0: ARD Hitnacht. Radio für alle.
1: When your legs don't work like they used to before, and I can't sweep you off of your feet,

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1: 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But I don't know about that. There's many times that we've loved and we've shared love and made love. It doesn't seem to me like it's enough.

0: 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NDR 1, Welle Nord.
1: One ticket, please. Now, almost everybody's here. Hey, what's going on, man? Yeah, she's at home.

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We